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Give me a task, I conquer it. 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Think it's the game you

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In the face of this crimping, Long Beach, D.C. is different. Phone man with the put on, still getting bread with the niggas I put on. Yeah, yeah, I put my hood on. Shit got cold, I put my hood on. Yeah, yeah, Marshall and Calvin, both from the gutters like public housing. Now we're performing for hundreds of thousands.